find words to express all the things he feels inside. But every just so often, the words of another who's truly in love seem to work out fine.

0: 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Bom dia.
1: I don't really care if your tears fall down your face. You know you play the victim every time. I know you get in turns every time. Oh yeah, your girls ain't trying to get me off your mind.

Marisa Monte na JB Bank Securities, Rick James, Ebony Eyes. 11:11, bom dia pra você. Lighthouse Family, live again.